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If you have any emergency or priority traffic, please pass that traffic now.

0: 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This is K1PCN, Peter, in Fairfield, Connecticut, and I'm net control operator for this evening. I welcome all radio amateurs from any area to check into the net. This net is held each Tuesday at 8:30 p.m. on the W1BPT VHF repeater on 146.445 MHz. The repeater split for transmit is a positive 1 MHz on 147.445 MHz with a peel tone of 151.4. This repeater is linked full-time to the KB1 AV repeater network with coverage throughout Connecticut and into southern Massachusetts. The Greater Bridgeport Amateur Radio Club holds its meetings on the second Thursday of each month, and our next meeting will be held Thursday, July 16th, hopefully at the Bridgeport EOC. All radio amateurs are invited to attend, and we hope to see you there. Please see gbark.net for more information on activities and events. The first portion of the net is a directed net, so please pass any network traffic through net control. At first, we take check-ins from stations with announcements for traffic, then stations without traffic, starting with mobile in and out, and then station by prefix. Afterwards, I'll go around for comments. If your club is having an activity or event that is open to all hams, such as a ham fest, box hunt, field day, or other, you are welcome to announce it during this set. We will also have a trivia question of the week, which will be announced after traffic. The procedure to check in will be as follows. Say net control, pause, listen for doubling, and wait for the repeater to reset, indicated by a beep. Then say your call sign, name, and location. Please note that this is a linked repeater system, so wait a second or two after keying up before speaking. Here's an example. Net control. Kilo 1, Papa, Charlie November, Peter, in Fairfield. I will stop and acknowledge that every five or so check-ins. So I'm going to ask for check-ins from stations with traffic or announcements only. If you will have traffic or announcements for this net, please check in now. I will have announcements.
1: Good evening. This is NI1Q, Emily in Trumbull. I have announcements. I have a trivia question, an announcement, and I have traffic.
0: 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Okay, let's move on to stations without announcements or traffic. 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CC1HJW Lewis, great to hear you. All right, let's move on to stations starting with K or Kilo. 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
5: Control KC1 LGG. Him in Bridgeport checking in, no traffic.
3: 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This is Kilo Bravo 1, Quebec, Papa Tango, Sheldon and Shelton, no traffic. Late checking for in and out.
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6: This is Kilo Charlie 1, Romeo Quebec Hotel, Stafford Stratford, no traffic.
5: Control, this is Mark K1, AC1 UHV in Easton, no traffic.
0: 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Recognizes KG6HBF Arthur. Actually, do sound much better this week, and not perfect, but actually much better than previous. Kilo 2 Romeo Bravo, KC1 LGG, Kilo Delta 2 Hotel Alpha Papa Charles and Pauling, KB1 QPT Sheldon in and out, KC1 RQH Jeff. KC1 UHV, and I believe there was one double with Jeff. Please come again. Heard. Let's move on to stations to begin with N or November. I have November India 1 Quebec in the log already.

That last station that said good evening, your call sign got chopped off. Just key down and wait a second before speaking. Try again.

0: 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W1 PLH, Phil Monroe, no traffic.
1: Control recognizes Whiskey 1, Papa Lima Hotel, Phil in Monroe. Let me call for any stations that I missed or late check-ins. Please come now.

Merritt. All right, let's move on to announcements. First, I would like to say that we are going to have our monthly meeting on Thursday, July 16th. I put in a request to be at the Bridgeport EOC. Usually they're pretty amenable. If I don't hear anything, then I will arrange at the Old Town Tavern in Trumbull like we usually do. That's number one. The second thing is the CT POTA Activators Group will be meeting on July 19th for the Summer Support Your Parks on the Air activation. They will be at Sleeping Giant State Park. That's US 1717. They'll get there probably 10 to 10:30 or so. It's going to be a good time if you want to learn more about Parks on the Air. There'll be many different activators there. Also, they will be setting up a station at the top of Sleeping Giant. So if you want to hike up the hill and make some contacts up there, which also counts as a SOTA, Summits on the Air, you're welcome to join. You do not need to be a member of the club to join. Just come on by. I have posted more information about this on our GBARC group's IO page. So I hope to see you there. I will also be activating at 9 a.m., from Silver Sand State Park in Milford, Connecticut. So if anybody would like to come by and activate with me under the Whiskey Bravo 1 Charlie Tango call sign, you're welcome to do this. You do not need to be a general. Anybody who would like to learn more about Parks on the Air, you're welcome to come. You do not need to be a GBARC member. Let me break. As you know, from July 1st to tonight, has been running the 13 colonies of radio activation. I do want to congratulate Conrad N2YCH for putting on a great show and his organizations of activators here in Connecticut who've been running under the K2D call sign. They have logged many contacts and done a great job. If any of you would like, certainly, if this is your last night to hunt, to try to get all 15 stations, which is 13 plus two bonus stations, there's one in Britain and one in France, you're welcome to do that. So awards will be sent out. Or if in the future you would like to run a K2D station from your home, you're welcome to just contact Conrad and just follow our GBARC group's IO page. Announcements will come up. Let me break. Next thing, a group of GBARC members, WA1EDX Joe, R3KG6HBF, and SIL-W1PLH, including myself, went to our repeater site, and we removed our temporary antenna, which has really served us well over the winter, and we did put up our commercial-grade antenna. Hopefully this will give us a little bit better sound quality, and is a much more robust antenna. So, I'm already hearing great reports, especially from those up in the Shelton-Monroe area. If you want to see pictures, look at our group's IO page. The next thing for TXX activations, if you're looking to get Cook Island, they will be on the air from July 22nd to July 31st on the E51 Kilo Echo Echo station. So look for that. And also Andaman Island will be going on the air again under Victor Uniform 4 Romeo from July 22nd, 22-27th. So if you're looking for that, listen for them on the air. Usually do FT8 and CW is the way to get them. And next, not this weekend, but the following weekend, there are two great contests coming up. CQ Worldwide Digi Contest, which is really FT8 on 2 meters and 6 meters. Great contest, especially if you're

0: not a general. This is something that a technician can do. And then also the North American Ribbing contest will be coming up. We'll get more information about these two contests next, our next net from Rick K2RB. All right, that ends my announcements, and I would like to go over to Emily, November, India 1, Quebec. Go ahead with your announcements.
1: Thank you, Peter, and hello to everybody on the net. I'll start with traffic. I have traffic for KC1LGG. Tim, when you get a chance, give me a call, and I'd like you to come over. If you can you bring the monitor that you run Hamclock on? I just want to make sure everything's hunky-dory. Let me break. And my announcement is that I have monitors / televisions. I think two are televisions, one is a monitor, that are for free. If anybody needs any of them, drop by or give me a call, and you can have them for free. They're really good for hooking up to a Raspberry Pi for Hamclock. And if you need help configuring Hamclock, I will be more than happy to help you do that. As long as you provide some kind of Hamclock platform, like a Raspberry Pi or an Orange Pi. Let me drop. By the way, I should add also, if you get a cheap N90 PC, that's another thing that will work. So finally, we get to the trivia question. So the trivia question is this, and it's based on a habit that I do, but I did verify it on the internet. When should you narrow your, so let me start with the good information. So when you start up WSJTX or whatever derivative of that you're using for FT8, it will set your filter width usually to about 3,100 or 3,000 hertz, so 3 kilohertz. And that's pretty much the entire FT8 spectrum. But when should you cut it down to much less, and why would you do that? Give me your explanation on why you would do that. NI1Q, back to net control.
0: Okay, thank you, Emily. This is K1PCN net control operator for tonight's GBARC weekly net. Thank you for that really great question, and it is actually a really good one for advanced users and for people to think about to really understand how FT8 works. All right, let's go over to so I'm going to have two questions. One, that question, of course, and two, did you work the 13 colonies, and if you did, how many states were you able to get? Let's go over to KG6HBF Arthur. How is your week in ham radio, and did you do anything with 13 colonies? If you know the answer for this FDA question.
2: Week in ham radio, other than roasting up on the roof to help change out the antenna, it's been fairly quiet, actually. I had some projects that I was putting off due to the rain the last couple of days, so hopefully it's going to clear up a little bit and I can get some of those done. I'm actually currently working on tweaking a ham clock deployment on a Raspberry Pi mounted on the back of a touchscreen as a kind of a proof of concept for something I could build into a GoBot. And then maybe also have a APRS control in it as well. So that's what I'm working on right now as far as let me reset the repeater. for the 13 colonies, I have not had the opportunity to try and get into that this year. Hopefully, I'll be able to do that next year. And for the FDA question, I am not very familiar with FDA, so I am going to go ahead and pass for now on that. But with that, back to net control. This is KC6 HBF.
0: Thank you for that. Let's go over to K2RB. Rick, how is your week in ham radio? Did you do the 13 colonies? And do you know the answer to the question?
3: Hey, buddy, it's Rick, K2RB. It's been a crazy week in a couple of different ways. Unfortunately, some dental work. The other thing is we did operate 13 colonies, but I operated as a K2D. We operated only CW. Fit ourselves in between the schedules of some of the main operators, and we worked over 200 contacts, so I was happy to get that in. And so that was a lot of fun. Not that sure about the FDA question, but I just wanted to mention that this weekend is the special International Amateur Radio Union Championship. And it starts at 12 o'clock on Saturday. It's 12 o'clock UTC Saturday, which means it's going to be 8 o'clock a.m. Saturday through 8 a.m. on Sunday. And the idea is to contact as many stations as possible, and specifically to contact stations that have been designated as part of the championship, which is they set up in England, that's where it's located. In England, they set up stations around the country, and each one is built to the exact same standard, and the operators are there to compete to see who can get the highest scores. And again, there's CW and there's phone. So it might be something interesting to even listen for, and possibly, I think CW might be on the quick side, if you know what I mean, but you could have a lot of fun on phone, and it's on 1.8, 3.5, 7, 14, 21, and 28 megahertz. Back to net control.
0: Hey, thank you, Rick, for mentioning that, and also if you're on World Radio League, if you don't have other contest software, they do have a module for that, so that's already set up there, so for free. All right, let's go over to Tim, KC1, LGG. How was your week in ham radio?
4: Hey,

0: Okay. I don't know what that was. I had a good week at ham radio. I was I had to restring my antennas. Some of the wires, support wires, gotten frayed, so replaced those. Then I did 13 colonies. I got 8 of the 13 in one of the bonus stations, so I think I'll end up, and that was a mix of voice and FT8, so I guess I'll just get a participation trophy there unless I can finish up tonight. And let me drop in a second. And I think Rick said it best, K2RB. He noted on DX Summit that one of the stations was just complete chaos. So I thought that comment was pretty funny. And then Emily, thank you for the assistance with the ham clock, and I'll get a hold of you at your convenience this week. And thank you for restoring the Raspberry Pi for me. Back to the net. Now, and for the other question, on the FT8, I'm not sure.
1: Thank you for that answer. By the way, Tim, which station are you still trying to get?
0: I have New York, Rhode Island, Georgia, New Hampshire, and Pennsylvania. So, and then two of the bonus stations, TM and GB. So I got a ways to go.
1: Very good. All right, let's go over up to Pauling, New York. KD2, HAP, Charles, how was your week in ham radio?
2: HAP, pretty good in one way. I tried to make a contact with a station tonight. This call was N1ADS, but sadly I could not make the contact. He was a DX station, and I tried multiple times. I actually emailed him, you know, let him know that I tried to make the contact. And another thing that's not good is my grandma's car needs to be worked on, so we're having car issues. But, I don't know if 20 meters has been good. It was on 20 meters tonight, so I don't know if it's been up and down or whatever. If you let me know, I appreciate it. 82HAP.
1: Thank you for checking in. I have to say that I've been doing the K2D station on 20 meters, and it really has been up and down, almost nothing to a lot of static crashes and fairly noisy. So 20 has been rough this last week, and there has been a lot of solar activity. All right, let's go over to Jeff, KC1, RQH in Stratford. How was your week in ham radio? Did you do 13 colonies at all? And do you know the answer to the question?
3: Good evening, this is KC1 RQH. I've been very busy with work, so I haven't done anything with radio, including the 13 colonies. I didn't get a chance to do anything with that. For the question, I don't know the answer. Back to the control.
1: Thank you for that. Let's go to Mark, KC1, UHV. How's things in Easton?
4: Easton is quiet. I just got back from being in California since the 27th. I did bring my G90, so I got a chance to hook up at least twice and logged two stations, which was kind of nice and able to show off to my family what I've been up to. I don't know what the trivia question is, but I am excited to get back on the air more.
1: Thank you for checking in. And I do think it is harder running a station from the West Coast than it is from the East Coast, just due to the time difference and propagation and everything. So congratulations. congratulations, and great that you took your radio with you. 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
1: Control recognizes November 1. Bruce, good to hear you. Thanks for checking in. All right, let's go over to our next station on the list. Let's go to W1PLH, Phil in Monroe. How was your weekend at ham radio? Did you do the 13 colonies? And do you know the answer to the question, when would you narrow the bandwidth on FT8?
6: Good evening, everybody. Thank you, Peter. As you know, I've been very busy in ham radio all week. I started the week off trying to master FT8, WJSTX, on a Flex radio. One of my skills, Rick, we got to get together, by the way. You need some help. And then while I was doing that, one of the stations from Connecticut contacted me because I had thrown out a general CQ, one of the, you know, the 13 colonies, which was the Connecticut one, and I was like, hey, that's pretty interesting. So then I started reading up on it, and I decided to pursue it, and then it became a obsession, and it was ridiculous. And the good news is, let me take a break. While Rick was talking, I got my 13th colony, which was Rhode Island. I spent days trying to get Rhode Island. Couldn't hear them. They couldn't hear me. It was just like a dead land. And then I just picked them up on 40. So last minute check in. I already had I had 12 of the states and 2 of the bonuses, so I was good to go. But I really wanted that 13 states. So I do have it. So I've been busy. Now I should know. I should learn the answer to the question because I'm very invested in FT8, so I'll be interested to hear the answer. W1 Village.
1: Okay, thank you for that. And yeah, it's ham radio is fun, and these contests really, really can grow on you. All right, let's go over to November 1, Papa Whiskey Kilo, Bruce in Manchester. How was your weekend ham radio? And did you hunt the 13 colonies?
7: PWK here. Actually, I didn't do the 13 colonies. I kind of stayed at home, relaxed, listened to the fireworks, and that was about it. Did some 3D printing and just relaxed, kind of held up back with the heat.
1: Fantastic. Thanks for checking in. Let me just call for a late check-ins one more time. This is the GBARC Weekly Net taking late check-ins. All right, so my week in ham radio is the same thing. I helped put up the antenna. I also have been chasing the 13 colonies and also running the K2D stations, which has been really a lot of fun. I do want to congratulate Conrad and to YCH for putting on such a good show, and his organization is spectacular. I'm going to give a shot at the question, and I'm really interested because I haven't talked to Emily about this at all. Usually when I'm trying to get a real far DX station, they'll set themselves up either as Fox and Hound or MSHV, but either way, you'll see them transmitting on the left side of your screen. What I'll do is I'll move them to the middle of the screen, and then usually I have my bandwidth at 3 kilohertz or a little bit larger. I'll shrink that down to about 500, so those calling stations are just in the middle. Then what I'll do is I'll move them over a little bit to the left side or the bottom half of the 500 kilohertz. Now what I've done is eliminated all the other stations so I can actually hear them better, and it also decreases the amount of noise. And then I'll start calling just to the right of them, a little bit further up, either in Fox and Hound or just regular, depending on how they're activating. And it sometimes you can really pull in the weak signals that way. Sometimes I'll even use my preamp, and I've been successful. I was able to, that was the only way I was able to get Christmas with 100 watts and just a dipole. So, but that's how I do it, but everybody does it differently. So I want to go over to Emily, November, India 1, Quebec. How was your week in ham radio? Done anything fun? Did you do 13 colonies? And we would love to hear the answer to the question.
8: Thank you, Peter. By the way, Peter, thank you for handling the net tonight. I have to actually run pretty quick here because Zoe's outside. But Peter pretty much covered most of it. So normally you would start out with a bandwidth of 3,000. But if you're trying to work a DX station that you don't have, you should see in there, if you see them on the station list, you would see their actual frequency. And you can tune your receiver to that frequency, but it's better, depending on your radio, it's probably better just to move your filters over and put it at about 150 to 200 hertz wide. I believe, last I checked, FT8 is still about 170 hertz wide. So you can go to like 250, 300. That'll eliminate a lot of noise. What Peter said about moving up and down, it's marginal what that does. It really is a lot more work than it needs to be because... again, it's depending on your radio, but for most modern radios that are using splits, it doesn't really matter that much. You're going to get a pretty good signal from about 200 hertz up to about 3 kilohertz. So, you know, there is some roll-off at the bottom. Some people swear that they should put it in the middle of the band, so that it's up around 1,500 hertz. I've never really found that that's more beneficial than, you know, just narrowing the filter to get rid of the noise. Make sure that you take off your noise blanker when you're doing FT8. And, you know, pretty much you should probably also take off your noise reductions because that's digital and it's going to filter out part of the signal. So the big thing is just narrow your filters down on the station you want to copy and set your receiver to that exact frequency and you should be all set. And I1Q, back to net control.
1: Thank you so much, Emily. That was actually a really well thought out and useful question. Even a lot of experienced users never really do that. But when you think about it, it does really make a lot of sense, especially, if, you know, the years of experience you've had with your radio, especially doing CW, because there's a lot of techniques you do with CW to bring to, that you're moving over to digital and FT8. So, all right, thank you. Before we break, let's see if there are any late check-ins. Please come now.
9: Net control. Kilo 1 Delta Sierra Mike, Danny and Trumbull. No traffic. And I did not know the answer to the FDA question. I've been listening all along. I made a newbie mistake. My radio is full duplex, and I was transmitting on 146.52 instead of the repeater. Very embarrassing, but I'm a good Catholic, so I confess my sins. Back to you.
10: 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Vessel, no traffic.
1: The Kilo Bravo 1, come one more time. Our repeater ID'd right on top of you. Kilo Bravo 1, Zulu, come again.
10: Alpha Charlie.
1: Hello, Bravo 1. Zulu Alpha Charlie, always good to hear you. Thank you for checking in this evening. And just a question, will you be at the CARA meeting on Thursday in Bethel?
10: Yes, I'll be

0: I would like to thank everybody that checked in this evening. The people here is all is what makes this club really, really great. I'd like to thank, I'm looking forward to seeing you at our upcoming events. And I'd like to thank the administrators of the KV1 AV network and the repeater owners for their use. 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I'm now closing the net and returning the repeaters over to normal amateur use. 73 and good night.
1: Hey, Peter, this is Danny, Kilo 1, Delta Sierra Mike. Can you hear me?
0: Sorry, Danny, I did hear you check in, and I forgot to acknowledge you. Yes, you are coming in full quieting to the repeater. I have you on the log.
1: Awesome, thanks a lot. I get paranoid sometimes, but I appreciate it. Thank you so much. Have a good night.
0: And by the way, I was wondering if you are around this weekend.
1: Available Sunday. Saturday is my daughter's birthday.
0: Problem. Did you ever get an antenna for your HF radio?
1: That I have not done yet. So I appreciate we could talk about that. I definitely want to buy two antennas or make two antennas. It's something I definitely want to do. I'm going away next week to Florida. I leave on Tuesday the 14th. I come back on Saturday. Then after that, I want to hit the ground running, try to get my rig set up. I've been procrastinating on this a little too long.
0: Problem. Yes, usually with the new members, I will meet up with you and we'll build an NFED half-wave. So that's a project that we can have, and that will be a good POTA antenna for you. K1PCN clear.
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0: K1RIK, mobile in Manchester.
1: Good morning, Rick. How you doing? K1HOW.
0: Good morning, Howie. Well, I guess I'm doing fine. I woke up this morning and I'm now in my truck, so everything seems to be working and okay. How about yourself this morning?
1: Yeah, I'm just got up, just starting my first cup of coffee. Installing an update. My grid tracker on the computer, and then but everything's going good. So you're heading to the gym?
0: Yes, I am. That is correct. A little later than normal. Not much later, but a little. Not in a big hurry. Kind of frustrated with the place. The sauna is never ready when I get there because they open the doors at 5. They're not really ready at 5, but they open the doors at 5. The cleaning people sometimes are walking in the same time as me, so not sure why they do this. So a lot of times when I get there now, they're cleaning the sauna, it's cold, it's, I don't know. I just don't understand why they don't have the cleaning crew starting early, an hour early, or come in at 10 o'clock in the evening and clean before people get there. But anyway, so that's frustrating. K1RIK.
1: They open, they should have that thing ready, you know. Not much you can do about it, really. Find another gym.
0: Yeah, well, that's what I told the woman yesterday when I went in. She actually said, "What are you doing here so late?" I go, "Well, you guys aren't really open at 5. She goes, "Yes, we are." I go, "No, you're not. We had this conversation." She goes, "Oh, yes, you're right. We're really not, are we?" I said, "No, not really. You're technically open at about 5:40, which is, and that's not even, if I turn the sauna on as soon as I get there. It takes a good hour for it to get up to its max temp. But anyway, so I canceled my membership yesterday while I was in there. And she said she would send in another complaint because I this is the third time I've mentioned it over the past, 4 months.
1: Gyms that are close by to you that you can go to?

0: Yes, I just passed it, actually. So I'll probably go back to that's where I started. And I didn't care for that one for a lot of other type reasons, but at least it's ready when I get there. And it actually opens up an hour earlier, too. This one, the one I'm going to now, opens at 5. The other one opens at 4. K1RIK. So I heard you talking a bit. You were out of power for a couple of days, and you were down to your last battery, and I think I heard you say the power came back on.
1: Yep, the power came back on. Yeah, I was down to my about 50% charge on my last HT. Then the power came back on. We were out of power about a day and a half. We lost power Saturday night. I got it back at noon time on Monday, a little afternoon. So it was. Plus, we got a lot of tree damage, and it's still being cleaned up. It's pretty bad. We got a lot of stuff in the pool, got all that out of the pool, and trying to get the pool back to, because the pool turned green from all the trees in it, and it's still a mess to be cleaned up during the start, and it was raining for 2 days, you know, and I couldn't get any can't leave below the patio. My wife's like, the patio looks like a war zone. I haven't been able to clean up with the rain. I can't leave wet stuff just doesn't blow there very, very well. It sticks to the patio. I gotta wait till it dries out.
0: Talked to a couple of guys on sideband yesterday too that had some really extensive damage. A lot of big limbs dropped and a lot of big wind. They're stationed up on a hill, so I guess they got a lot of really, really serious damage. A lot of people have, apparently. And Howie, I'm really surprised, being a ham, that you don't have some kind of backup power. That's I don't know if that's okay. We might have to find you or something. And I'm at the gym here, so I'm going to jump out, and I'll catch you on the way back. Probably about an hour. I should be able to catch the morning crew there. K1HOW, K1RIK.
1: Yeah, my backup power, I still have it here in my garage, with the deep cycle marine battery. But it died of old age, and so it's time for another backup battery. I'm going to get one of those LiFePO batteries to replace the deep cycle marine battery that I have. So you have a good time in the gym and in the sauna. Talk to you later. K1RIK, K1HOW.
0: 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K1RIK clear.

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1: Bob, how you doing? K1HOW.
0: Good morning, Howie. How are you this fine semi-damp morning?
1: Okay, just waking up, still waking up. Have my first cup of coffee. How about you?
0: Yeah, pretty much the same here. I'm still waking up and operating a motor vehicle, which is always a good combination. But I ended up getting to bed at a reasonable hour last night, so I slept through the night without too much. I mean, the kitty cat was trying to wake me up in the middle of the night. She wanted, assuming she wanted me to pet her, but I was stubborn and didn't take the chance of waking up to do that, which is bad for her, but good for me because I needed to sleep. And today's Wednesday. We have our company picnic today for an hour and a half, which is going to break the day up nicely, but still, it's going to be a busy day today. Haven't had any coffee yet, probably won't. Actually, I haven't stopped for coffee in quite a while, so every time I go by, it looks too busy, and I don't really want to be late for work, so I'm rambling. Back to you. This is N1 QKW Mobile, 61 degrees in East Adam, Connecticut.

0: I forgot. I can't remember what I was going to say. Back over to you, Rob.
1: Well, I kind of live that too, so don't worry about it. It'll either come to you or it won't. And it'll either come to you at the correct time so you can bring it back up, or it'll happen in the middle of the night when nobody's around and there's no point. How was your day yesterday? You know, it was kind of, it was on and off again damp in my area, you know. It seemed to dry up a little bit, and then it would get this kind of a heavy mist would come down, and it would be wet for a little while, and then that would kind of go away. So we were kind of having little spritzes here and there, and then towards the end of the day, it kind of picked up and turned to almost a drizzle, but still a very heavy mist. And yesterday, it didn't drag, I'll say that much. I had a couple moments where things were kind of like I was in between putting fires out, trying to figure out what the next fire I should work on, but otherwise it went by pretty good. Did you play radio yesterday at all?
0: I did, I played a little radio yesterday. I wasn't getting a lot of people coming back to me. I was calling CQ and I wasn't getting a lot of people there. And when I saw someone on there, I was trying to contact them. And it was frustrating. Let's see, what did I get? 33 contacts. But, you know, it was a lot of work trying to get those 33 contacts yesterday. But I normally get around 40. You know, I used to do 30 to 40, but 40 is a good day. I'm trying to get those 13 colonies, but no luck on the last few.
1: With getting the 13 colonies, are you trying to do, you know, on just one specific band, or are you bouncing around to all the bands, you know, trying to do 13 colonies on each band? I know there's several combinations that you could do to try to get them. I just was curious on what your goal was.
0: Yeah, I was shooting around on different bands. I got one of them. I got South Carolina on 10 meters. Then I got a few of them on 20 meters and 40 meters. I got them all around, but I'm just I got 10 of the 13. So you know, we'll see. I think it ends tonight. Somebody said it ends tonight. So, but it doesn't matter. I don't think I'm going to get it because I'm not seeing anybody popping up here. I haven't seen the other three colonies popping up. I can't get Connecticut. I haven't heard them or anything on there. But I'm no big deal. It would have been nice. But see, I lost a day and a half of the of being able to.
1: The other question, I suppose, is, you know, how long is this going on for? I'm assuming it started, Friday, just before the 4th of July, or if it started sooner, so I was curious how long it's going to be going. And I guess you can go on the QRZ page and see which states are operating and which frequencies, so you might be able to, I shouldn't say which frequencies, but which band they might be active on. Unless they're active on all of them, then, you know, that's the way it was working. I don't know. I guess it would make sense if you're a group and you're going to be doing the 13 colonies, you'd want to be on all the bands. So I guess that's kind of an idiotic question. Sorry about that.
2: WA1VRP. Good morning, guys.
0: Trouble. how's it going there, Rick? Go ahead, take it.
2: Okay, well, here's a question for you, Howie. You know, I don't get into these contests or anything. You know, so what is the 13 colonies?
0: Make sure I got it here. Yeah, there's a whole bunch of them operating all around, especially event stations. Like Connecticut is K2D, you know, it's like North Carolina was K2J, Maryland was K2F, Massachusetts is K2H. You know, they're operating as a special, you know, 13 colony thing. But I hadn't heard all of them, so that's why I haven't gotten all 13. I got 10 of the 13. So. But every state has a special event station going on. But they're not transmitting CQs as often as I think. At least I'm not hearing them.
2: Well, then I guess maybe I miss. Well, you're misinterpreting my question. I didn't word it right. It's, where are the 13 colonies? It's like, what is it, states? East, west, north, south? I don't know. Anyway, go ahead, Rob.
1: Good morning, Rick. Excuse me, you timed it perfect because I was going through my noisy one spot, so I was having difficulty hearing you guys, and I'm sure you would have had difficulty hearing me. So you timed it perfect. And I think you were asking Howie about 13 colonies, which is the 13 original colonies in the United States, and I cannot name them all, which is makes me a very sad American. I should... look that up and make sure I know that. I know Connecticut's one of them, but that's all I know. Well, I know there's some other ones, but I'm not going to venture a guess going through all 13. Howie probably knows. Howie, over your way. I put you on the spot. Sorry. This is N1QKW Mobile.
0: Yeah, I could name them all, but I'm not going to do that right now. But the ones I need is Connecticut, Rhode Island, and Maine. Those are the ones I need. But I haven't heard them.
2: Okay. Well, yeah, I'm still confused. Anyhow, I just Google it and see it. But, let's see, yesterday, nothing exciting. You know, because I'm still trying to heal up. So, yeah, I'm just staying here. Maybe next week I'm looking for the bike, but not this week, no. Okay, Rob. Oh, yeah, WA1VRP.
1: Thank you, Rick. And, well, Rick, I don't know if you've been playing radio, how the band conditions are. I guess Howie was having a little bit of difficulty yesterday. I did look at the band conditions. It wasn't giving anything. There was nothing saying that it was really poor conditions, but I guess it all depends upon what band you're on and, you know, what region of the United States you're at or where you are in the world. But I guess there's a potential sunspot that's just broke over the horizon of the sun that's going to be facing us that has potential for some X flares. So we might have a couple radio blackouts. You never know. We'll have to wait and see. But, I mean, I hope you guys have fun playing radio while I am slaving away making money. Very little money. We'll leave it at that. Howie, over your way. This is N1QKW, Bobo, 62 degrees in Tylerville, Connecticut.
0: Yeah, I run PSK Reporter. I don't know if you run that, Rick, when you're doing FT8. But my signal usually, like right now, on 20 meters. Usually my signal goes all over the United States, but it's a very narrow band of going from northeast to southwest, and in the northwest part of, in the Midwest part of the country, nobody's hearing my signal on the PSK Reporter. And then local, I'm not getting a whole lot of the monitors picking up my signal. It's a little bit better today than yesterday. Yesterday, I had no one in New England was hearing my signal on the PSK Reporter. But it was funny. I was putting out my signal, calling CQ, and no one's coming back to me for a while.
2: I thought I heard just an O in there. Gotta be Andrew. Good morning, Andrew, and pick it up.
3: Yeah, good morning, Howie. Good morning, Rick. Tough time trying to get out of bed today. But I'm here, and N1YLO. I was hoping to get it here earlier, but when the 2440 alarm went off, I almost slammed it. Or I'm looking at my phone trying to shut this the thing off. So hopefully you guys are doing well. We see sun today, I guess. Yeah, it looks like we're going to have sun today.

0: Rob's in here too, Andrew. Good morning, Andrew. Oh, go ahead, Rob.
1: Oh, thank you, Ollie. I thought it was Rick Stern, so I wanted to just jump in there. And good morning, Andrew. Good to hear you on. Sound a little discombobulated like I feel right now. Luckily, I'm operating a motor vehicle. So, with that, I'll pass it over to Rick.
2: Okay. Well, you know, the back thing, you know, it's tough getting out of bed in the morning. But, you know, it wasn't so much today. You know, I'm just kind of, well, I'm moving slowly. So I don't jar or anything. So, you know, staying inside. I'm not doing anything. And go ahead, Howie, then you can give it to Andrew.

0: Yeah, I think Dan's a little bit better this morning, at least locally. But, yeah, it's going to be a nice day, Andrew. Yeah, hopefully you'll stay dry today. It's supposed to be a nice day today. Go ahead, Andrew.
1: Stay dry from the raindrops, but I'm not sure how much I'll stay dry from the sweat. So one thing to the next, but oh well, the sun will be a good thing, especially for everyone. You got to clean up and do all the other stuff. So I don't know what's left out there. I haven't checked outages, no clue. But I was out in the Newtown area yesterday, and I'm sure I'll be back out in the Newtown area today, which I don't mind. I like to see different stuff and bigger jobs and everything else. So. But, yeah, I like that comment, Rob. Yeah. Hey, luckily you're driving a vehicle, so we're all safe. Yeah, no, I feel the same way. Luckily, it's a lightweight vehicle. It'll change and get really heavy in a little bit, a couple of minutes here. Then it'll be a dangerous thing. But, hey, whatever. And, Rob, any competitions this weekend?
2: And let's see. We can back up. Trust me, Andrew, you're dangerous all by yourself. You don't need a vehicle. Just kidding. Actually, I've got a competition tomorrow evening, and then I've got one Saturday. My tools still aren't running, so I'm kind of running a backup. And I got some parts coming in that'll come in Thursday. So hopefully I can get some stuff together Thursday. Friday, test them, and maybe I'll be able to use that on Saturday. Everybody just kind of give me a moment of time for hoping that this new parts work out. And I probably won't have enough time for another go-around. So I hope you guys have a good day today. Stay dry. Play radio. Have fun. Do the things that Andrew and I can't do. And enjoy it while you can. And I'm going to say 7-3. So here we go. Ready? Everybody? Ready? 7-3. This is N1QKW. I'm going to be clear to RT momentarily.
3: Yeah, real quick. Are you shooting it like a physical target or a paper target? Or is it more of a timed thing?
2: They're 5 static steel charges, which means they don't react except for, you know, having a mark on them and ringing when you hit it. There's 8 stages, so it's 5 targets and 8 different patterns. Each pattern is regulated, so if you have 101 set up in Connecticut, it's the same as in New Jersey and Florida. It's really regulated, you know, everything's measured out. And it goes by time. You got to shoot 5 targets as fast as you can. You do it 5 times. They take away the highest time, add the 4 together, and that's your score. So I'm looking for extremely fast time, which is difficult to do. So I am in the parking lot. 7-3, guys. I'm going to do it again. Are you ready? 7-3. And once you get up, you clear. Your D.
3: Okay, thanks for that info. Have a good day, Rob. Go ahead, Howie.
0: Yeah, 73, Rob. You have a good day. We'll catch you another time. Over to Andrew.
1: Rob, good luck. Have a good day out there. Enjoy the day. 73.
3: Andrew, you know, you can have some really strange work times. You know, it's like all over the board. You know, I think the worst shift to work would be, you know, second. Because I always hated second. That's why I went for, you know, the other two. But anyhow, yeah, you're better than me, Muldoon. Good, are we?

0: Yeah, I agree with Rick here, Andrew. It's just a strange schedule, or it goes all over the place. I couldn't do that, but go ahead.
1: Well, the schedule that I'm on currently, 6 a.m. to 10 p.m., is a schedule that's for storm, when there's a storm situation. We're on 60 non-8 off.

0: because there's just too many hours in between. So you get bypassed and someone else will get the overtime and everything else. And now this is the latest contract. They got rid of the 8 to 8. Now it's just 6 a.m. to 6 p.m. day and night. And when there's a storm, depends on when you start, that's when you work. So if I started the storm a day prior, I would have got in at 6 p.m., so I'd be working 6 p.m. to 10 a.m. And then it changes all over the place. You can do 24, but you can't do consecutive 24. And yeah, my wife's all confused. She's like, I'll just see you when I see you. And yeah, it is. I don't mind it. N1Y alone. You're Britain.
1: And WA1BRP, Hartford. Yeah, I did some crazy, you know, like the security thing. I worked for the company. We did ESPN, you know, maybe a year and a half, I think. And, you know, I was doing 12 hours a day, 7 days a week. So, yeah, I know about the long hours. One time I did an 18-hour day with the milk tanker. Of course, that was because I broke down. So, yeah, I guess we've all done that. Go ahead, Ellie.
2: Yeah, I worked, like, some really weird hours for years at Frito-Lay. I would get up at 1 o'clock in the morning and head out to work 1:30, get to work at 2, and then I wouldn't get home till like, we wouldn't get done till like 4 o'clock, and then get home by 5, and get in bed by 7, and up by 1 again. It did that for years, and my body's still on that schedule for sleep. I want to go to bed early, but I stay up a couple hours longer, and then I'm getting up a little bit later. So it's taking after 20 years of doing that schedule, your body's clock is on the same schedule for a long time. Call over to answer K1HOW.
0: All over the place, so I'm everywhere. But if I have to fall asleep in an instant, no problem. Even from the work truck, if I'm like, hey, I need to get a quick nap in real quick to get re-energized here, then yeah, my body, I can get that accomplished quickly. So yeah, my schedule, so like right now I've been kind of like on a storm situation. So before we're kind of just, I don't know, a lot of guys were working heat and everything else. So last day, so I started all this crazy schedule on the 24th of June. I should have been off the 29th, so I finished off like the 29th at, I had one day off. I had the 30th, so still going. I don't think I'm going to stop until next week sometime. I can finally enjoy something and maybe play radio, maybe chase. No, you can't chase that. 13 colonies will be done tonight. Talked to RJ yesterday, KV1RJS. He started chasing a little bit too yesterday, I think. So he got a couple of states. He got Connecticut and the states down south, nothing up north. And I think he was doing sidebands. So try to get it in there today, Howie, if you can. Get a couple more. Hopefully you can get New England. But yeah, New England could be tough. 40 meters, maybe. I think I got Vermont and Maine last year on 20, but I forget. But and yeah, the sun was coming up over Walnut Hill Park, looking good. It's in my rearview mirror now. Just pulling into the gate here.
1: Yeah, the sun is starting to beam through my window. And so it looks like it's going to be a nice day. But I'll reiterate, I'm waiting until next week.

0: take any chances being out on the bike. And, say something else. WA1VRP. Go ahead, Ollie.
1: Yeah, I've been switching on, checking 20 meters and 40 meters this morning. None of the 13 colony stations have been on yet that I haven't heard them. So, I would like to get Connecticut, but I haven't heard them. I don't know if they're still transmitting or what, but I heard last night on the net I was listening to, I think it's the club net, the guy who doing K2G was on, and so I don't know if he's going to keep transmitting this today or what, but I'd like to get him. I only need 3 more states to get this, so we'll see.
2: They spot on dxsummit.fi. So dxsummit.fi is where they're spotting all the 13 colonies. People chasing everything else are spotting them there. So they'll give you frequencies of where they are hiding. So that's a quick way to take a look instead of just cruising around or whatever. I know you're doing FT8, so you're just on one. But if you're doing sideband, go to dxsummit.fi. And it'll show you what frequency or if you're going to be doing, sideband or CW. But I'll let you, I'll take it one more time here. I got to just dump one thing. Go ahead, Rick.
0: Okay. WA1VRP. Well, the only contest thing, well, I wasn't in the contest. But there was a station, it was, I think it was called the World's Largest Teapot. These special event stations, and I had one of them, on FTA, one of them called me, that was the one. Go ahead, Howie.
1: Out of here. I need another cup of coffee. I'm still trying to wake up here. So I'll catch you guys in a little bit. Andrew, it's nice. You're going to stay dry on the outside today. So we'll catch you later. And K1HOW in the group. I'll be clear and
2: I'll be back in a little bit. Yeah, I was going to say that my son changed his call sign. He put in for a Vandy call sign, so he got something else. So instead of having a two-letter prefix, he applied for it, or I helped him apply for it. You know, Dad's got to pay the bill. And he got it. Yesterday he texted me from, British Columbia, I think that's where he is. We're out in the ocean outside of, just south of Alaska. And his call sign is Kilo 1 Zulu Echo Mike. So he said that's easy doing CW. So, and he wanted that one, so there it is. So he'll get on the air here shortly whenever he comes. He comes home Friday. Friday he's home. I'm going to start getting him on the air, get him on the repeater, get him comfortable talking. Rick, I'm going to go QRT here. I'm in the yard. I got to go get my ice on the truck, get myself loaded, and get ready to get out of here shortly. So I'll catch you on the second half here, N1YLO.
0: and my friend, I'll be there for the second half, round two. And we'll catch both of you later. WA1VRP, and over to Howie.
2: He left already. He'll be back probably later. All right, Rick, 73, N1YLO, going QRT.
0: Okay, bud. WA1VRP.

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1: Well, here you are. Good morning, neighbor. WA1PRP.
0: Good morning, Rick. K1RIK in the mobile. Making my way to work, I guess.
1: Yeah, I heard you calling CQ yesterday on sideband. Guess you were on your way home, but I couldn't get on the radio at the time. But yeah, well, you know, it happens. And, I'll tell you something else. Maybe it'll come to me.

0: Yeah, I don't know what time you heard me, but I'm trying to remember. I think I came home pretty early yesterday. So it must have been in the afternoon maybe when I went out and about for a minute. I don't know. I was kind of working on a project yesterday, then I had to run out and... What did I run out for? I don't even remember what I ran out for.
1: Now I remember. Well, of course, you know, the microphone fits the HT. But, yeah, I don't know if I told you already. I may have. But the other thing I have here is a Heil headset. You know, just one ear. You know, basically like for HTs or something, you know. Nothing fancy. And it's got the two prongs on it. I don't know. Let's see if it fits. Okay, fit. And, okay, try transmit. You know, I went on Simplex. And it was golden. So now I have that. I use that on the bike.
0: Yeah, you did mention that to me. That's a good find. A headset would be very convenient for the bike. What was I going to say? Oh, I found somebody to work on my my RM Italy. Yeah, wow, I can't even speak, can't even say it. My little 100-watt amplifier, HF. A guy in Virginia, so I sent that out to him yesterday.
1: Good deal. Yeah, mine is the, it's a 300 watt. I don't know, you normally run it at 3 though. You know, at 150, 200, that's it. And it works great on FTA. It's got two fans on it. And yeah, purrs right along.

0: Yeah, I don't know that I'd feel comfortable transmitting 300 watts on a wire inside the apartment with me. I don't know how healthy that could be. Might be something you might want to Google.
1: Yeah, I know. But, hey, you know, a lot of times I'll just do the 100 with it. And, yeah, that's the radio's power. But, you know, constantly using it, you know, doing maybe 5 watts, it'll do that all day long, all year long. So I'll kind of sit. See, because I'm beating on a radio.
0: Oh, I get it. I bought the 100 watt to use in the truck with the, I had my ICOM 705 mounted on the dashboard, and I decided to purchase the 100 watt for that. I forgot what else I was going to say. Anyway, yeah, I get the less wear and tear, 5 watts in, 100 watts out, or I don't know what the 300 does. Probably 5 or 10 watts in will give you 300 out. K1RIK.
1: VRP. Well, the radio only goes down to 5 watts. I forgot what it is on high. It's got 6 position switch. So, you know, just doing the 100 and maybe on 2. So, yeah, you know, that's basically the reason I wanted it. So I could actually do 100. And I'm not beating up the radio to do it. So, yeah, it served its purpose. And, yeah, I like the little amplifier. Yeah, you know, very well built.
0: Yeah, they have a really good name for themselves. I know that little thing I have is built like a tank. And if it wasn't for my own stupidity, it wouldn't be out being repaired right now. But anyway, at least I found somebody to repair it. That's how we learn. We blow stuff up, burn stuff out. And then we find out why and learn something from it.
1: Yeah, hopefully we all do, right? And then again, yeah, you know, I seem to do a lot in the other direction. So. Ow, oh, that hurt. That hurt. Yeah, hey, it is what it is, you know? We experiment with stuff and, you know, not all of it is good.

0: part of being human. Human error. There's lots of it. If we weren't making mistakes, we wouldn't be human.
1: Yeah. Well, the only thing that was wrong with it is went to turn it on one day, and not even the preamp was working. It's like, now what happened? Then I checked all power, make sure we're getting voltage and everything on the plug. And, wait a minute. I bet it's a fuse. There are three little fuses in there. And so I replaced all three. So that was, you know, a lucky fix, I guess. But other than that, the thing is perfect for me.

0: Well, Rick, I am pulling in the yard here, so I'm going to say 7-3 for now, and I will pick it up inside. Yeah, that's all. WA1VRP, K1RIK.
1: Okay, my friend, yeah, we'll catch. If not here, on the other side. Have a good morning. K1RIK, WA1VRP.
0: You also, K1RIK.

0: KWW monitoring.
1: Well, it's Wednesday, and this is the first time we've heard from you this week, according to the logbook.
2: Morning, Steve. N1 YLO.
3: Good morning, Andrew. Steven. In regards, I enjoyed the weekend like you, and then I had left on an assignment the last 2 days and came back overnight for today. So therefore, anyway, Andrew, I guess they've got you running all over creation with this storm, huh?
2: Not one emergency event, that's another. Oh, well. Just leaving your Britain, get some fuel in Plainville, and stop at the Cheshire, then off to either Woodbury or New Milford. I got to go to both locations, so probably Woodbury will be first. But, yeah, good to hear you. Rick should probably be in there soon, and Howie and the rest of the gang. Hopefully you guys are doing well. Yep, good to hear you again, Mike. We haven't heard you all week. With that, over to Steve.
1: Good morning all around. Maybe one BQ. New Britain to Plainville for fuel, and then to Woodbury. Isn't going to Plainville the opposite direction of going to Woodbury?
2: Mike.
3: UA1 BRP.

I'll take it to answer Steve's question, then we'll pass it on to Mike and so on and so forth. No, it's not Woodbury, it's just past Waterbury. So, gonna go to Plainville, get my fuel right down the road from here. I tried filling up yesterday in New Milford, but the truck pump was slow as molasses, so I'll go to Plainville one. This one fills up fast. Truck pump, nice big nozzle, a couple of minutes or a minute or two, and it's filled. Now I'm going to go to Cheshire. I got to get a couple pieces of stock and off to Woodbury. And from there off to New Milford. And hopefully I'll be out that way. I was out in Washington Depot and New Milford all of yesterday. So no, I am heading in the right direction.

0: Okay. I heard BRP in there as well. Good day for the bike today.
1: No, I'm staying in next week. You know, the back is starting to feel a little better. So, no, I'm not chancing it. And I'm on an HT, the Redivis, which is actually a Quashang, but I'm using a Heil headset for it. And, you know, just experimenting. So maybe you can, somebody can give it a yay or a nay. I don't care.
0: Okay, so I was figuring you're on something else. You're quiet today. Your audio is lower, without a doubt.
1: Okay, well, you know, as long as it works. Okay, I'm going to go back on the 7100. Thanks, Steve.

0: Then I'll say good morning to Brad as well.
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0: Well, I guess I'll pick it up. Andrew, you been at work all night, or what's the scoop with that? You guys still going crazy?
1: No, I'm not working all night. 6 a.m. to 10 p.m. until further notice. But, yeah, going good here so far. I'm tired today, so no doubt about it. Tired today. Told Steve, left New Britain, in Plainville now, getting diesel off to Cheshire, get a couple things in Woodbury and New Milford after that, and wherever else. But, guys, I'm going to jump out, fill up with fuel here.

0: is driving by all the traffic in Hartford. Yep. Yeah, you definitely were a little quieter, Rick, on the other one. I could tell. But back to your normal... Well, wait a minute. You're back to your normal radio. Let's go with that.
1: Yeah, Rick, you were a little low on the portable, but still 100% readable. Morning, Brad, and to the other station out there. And doing good here. It's starting to dry out. It's going to be a nice day. That storm went just slightly north of me. Maybe about a mile up the road, and then tore up everything going the other way. But doing good here otherwise. Okay, I guess Brad, pick it up.
2: GPM, pick it up. I think you're next.
0: I am here, passing through wonderful New Britain, and enjoying seeing the sun. It's getting a little much on the rain. I know we needed it, but it seemed like we got an awful lot all in one shot. So I am happy to see the sun today.

0: Yeah, I would agree. It's kind of getting a little sick of the no sun. So yeah. You know, I like the rainstorms that come overnight, and you wake up and, you know, the ground's wet and then the sun comes out, but this wasn't one of those storms, unfortunately. Go ahead, Steve, maybe, or Mike? I guess Mike. I don't know.
1: Hey, Rick, you in there? Go ahead, pick it up.

aware there's two Ricks out here, and neither one of them took it. Where is R.I.K. in East Hartford, or Manchester, whichever it is?

Brad, yesterday was at least, I think, better for you rain-wise. It didn't come down as hard, although stopping in the morning and then having just drizzle here and there didn't happen. Where I was, it rained all day. Lightly, but it was all day.

0: Yep, I was not thrilled about it. I was hoping for a little break. I got a little break, I guess, late morning down in Preston. The roads ended up being dry. But that only lasts for probably, I don't know, 40 minutes, and then it was back to a steady, light rain, which I guess is better than a heavy rain, but still. But hey, we got the sun out today, so should be good, back up into the 80s. I'll take it. Go ahead, ZPM, pick it up. KB1SUP, Mobile East Hartford.
1: 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What a difference a few days.

0: It's hard to believe we are looking at 100, 105, and then what, 40 degrees colder the last couple of days. Definitely some pretty wild weather. I think we're supposed to be good the rest of the week. I thought I saw, so that'll be nice. Give a chance to dry everything out. This could be my last shot. I'm getting ready to pull in the parking lot. So I'll say 73, everyone. Hope everybody has a great day, and I'll catch you guys later. KC1ZPM.
1: Okay, Dr. Rick, have a good day. We'll catch you later. 81BQ.
2: 73, KB1, KWW, have a good one.

0: But we are back up to 100 degrees on Friday. Don't forget about that.
1: I didn't see that.

0: Sorry, I missed that. What's going on? 100 degrees when?
1: In about 2 hours. Only in the Woodbury, New Milford area, though.
0: So, maybe it'll be close, but with the rain gear, absolutely.
1: It's only supposed to reach those temps in the Woodbury, New Milford area today.
0: Perfect. So, between Plainville and Southington, they did a lot of tree clearing during the past year or so. But the trees still happen to fall and make it to the highway. There's piles of bush here, so looks like they didn't go far enough.
2: I guess they'll just have to do a little more clearing.

0: there's a golf course here on the opposite side of the highway. I know it's in, I think it's in Southington, Hawks Landing. Man, they got a mess of pine trees down. That was, you know, it was like the barrier between the highway and the golf course. And wow, there's so many trees snapped at that location.
1: WA1BRP. Sorry, I had to disappear so quick. I'm on the HD, making coffee, so I'll be back.

0: I'm pulling into work here very shortly, so I'm going to say 73s. You guys have a good day. We'll catch you on the radio a little later. KAB1SCP, I'll be clear on your final. Go ahead, Mike.
1: All right, Brad. You have a good day. 73s, we'll catch you later. KB1, KWW, we'll be clear with you.
2: Brad, have a good one. We will look for you, I guess, in the AM. KB1BQ.
3: Yeah, Brad, have a good day. We'll catch you on the radio probably today. All right, it's good to hear that you're still got the truck and it's still working for you. So 73.
2: It's only been one day though. That thing seems to be in the shop more than not.
3: My truck has had within the shop every single day since the 3rd of July. Not the 3rd. It was the 2nd. Actually, the week before I had an issue. It was fixed. Then the engine light came back on. Then it was back in the shop for a little bit on the 3rd. And it says, oh, yeah, we got to replace this. So then they got replaced on the 4th. And the person that put on the clamp or put on the parts didn't do a good job because when I was working, I was losing coolant, and they had to go back in and get lifted, and finally it was done by the proper people. So we had some mechanics there, not good at that. I don't know why he got hired. If he's better at cars, well, you got to be good at cars and diesels, and he's definitely not good at diesels. So the guys that were good, he was like, oh, I can't work on it, coolant's too hot. The other guys got it done, and said, all right, now it's done. So when you got the right people working on it, it gets done the first time.
4: WMVRP.
2: You know, you don't usually have guys that work on the diesel trucks and guys that work on the cars. It's usually a separate thing, but kind of two different schools, I think. So should have both, I would imagine, but they don't make them like they used to, Andrew. All these new ones, man, they're nothing but constant problems.

0: Well, that guy's not all that young. The other younger guys, there's a couple guys, Edwin and Ron, and another guy, Gio. Those guys, Edwin, if I can bring my truck to Edwin or to Ron, it comes back, you know, perfect. To figure it out, to get it done, and there's no issues. Engine light does not come on, there's nothing that comes on. It's always 100% ready to go. The other guys, say, well, we'll see how long this lasts. Mike, over to you.
1: Yeah, well, that's the problem, you know. People get hired to do a job and they're not qualified. Or they're just there for the paycheck. I'll leave it at that. I guess it goes to Rick. He's going to back out for a minute. Okay, go ahead, Steve.
2: Well, I just had it. I don't want it. I will, however, say good morning to Kevin, who should be there by now, just about ready to log into work.

0: Well, he probably saw, you know, light shining into the house. He's like, uh-oh, what's wrong? Something's going on out there. So maybe he's outside enjoying the sun for once on the deck before he's got to start work.
1: Well, I tell you, it was nice this morning out there on the deck having coffee. A little bit of a breeze. Damp, but drying out, and but it was nice out there for a change.
2: Whatever happened to walking to Dunkin' Donuts with DHT?
1: I've had a lot of early morning and other assignments that I had to take care of. But I am going to start my walks again, and I will take the HT. The only thing is with the HT, can't hit any of the repeaters in this network. So that kind of puts that a crimp in that. So if I do go for a walk, it's without the HT. I mean, I have it, but I'm not able to hit the repeaters.
2: Roger. Now, Rick was curious. He wanted to know what the other assignments were.
1: He is not, he does not have a security clearance, and neither do you. For said info, and it's need to know only.
0: Hopefully, well above my pay grade, guys. I'm about to pull into the yard here, Rick. Actually, Mike, Steve, anybody else that's in there? Brad's already gone. Rick, maybe. I'm going to say 7-3. I'm going to jump out of here in a minute, and I'll be back on the air in a little while, but you guys will be gone. So everyone have a wonderful day. Enjoy that flight. Safe travels. I will be listening out. See you.
2: Andrew, have a good one, Chief. We'll catch up to you later. They better have some sort of a breakfast in there for you. Maybe 1BQ, Enfield.
1: Andrew, I should be around. The radio will be on anyway. If I'm near it, if you throw your call out, and I'm near it, I'll come back to you. But anyway, in the meantime, stay safe out there. KB1, KWW.
3: Have a good day, Andrew. And maybe we'll talk later. WA1VRP.
2: Right. He'll come back to you, but keep in mind, he can't tell you anything. Because it's all top secret.

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1: Good morning, Peters. K26 HBF, Tulsa Mobile, 8 southbound, coming up on the 95.
0: Sal, good morning. How are you doing today, Arthur?
1: Doing pretty good. Heading into the office in Norwalk, so I'll kind of test to see how far that way I can hit the repeater. On the old antenna, I was able to more or less hear it all the way to my office, but I'm right by the 7 in Norwalk, so I'm right where you first get to Norwalk, not the the far end.
0: Be interesting to see. You know, it's off the side of the antenna there, but it's still decent dB gain. So hopefully, I was hoping we'll get better reception down the coast.
1: Roger. Yeah, I am seeing some better reception down in the valley of Shelton where I live. So I can hear the repeater more on my mobile as I go up and down River Road and through the valley there. So it's definitely getting a little bit more signal out that way. But geography is still working against us in that area.
0: Well, I have plans. Hopefully we can deploy another repeater up there in Shelton this year. So I have the spot and I have the equipment, so I just got to figure it out.
1: Roger that. Yeah, if we can get a link in another repeater over on the thing you talked about, the I actually used to work in that complex. The call center for Optimum used to be up there by the reservoir, and if we can get a repeater up there, I think that'd be and link it in. That'd be real good cover into the valley and some of the areas that the Bridgeport repeater can't get to.
0: SL, either that or link it to our N1KGN repeater. Either or. So, all right, I'm pulling into work now, and I'll be monitoring. I have a radio in my office. I'll be monitoring the repeater. K1PCN clear.
1: All right, sounds good. Have a great day. K86HBF, mobile, about a mile from the 95.

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1: One KLH, K2RB.
0: Hello, Rick. How you doing today? I'm just out taking care of some errands and stopping at Chick-fil-A for some lunch.
1: Sounds like fun. Yeah, we have a haircut errand for both of us, 2:30 at the Trumbull Mall. Been a very long time. The hair's getting very long. So how's the little prize working?
0: I'm not so sure I should thank you, because I have become a bit obsessed with it, and I've got much of it working. I can do remote from the phone. I can do remote from a computer. You know, I can be off-site. I got everything working. I'm just not that great yet with, you know, filtering and all the details of understanding, you know, DXing. So that was my comment for last night. I need to get together with you for a generalized lesson on some of those things. The interface is a little confusing. I don't think it's a tremendous interface, but yeah, it works. It just takes you a while to learn all the ins and outs of it.
1: Is that you're starting from scratch and you don't have too many other things having you think differently, because actually their approach is very, very different from other radios. So learning their approach is, and there's no one to say theirs is the best, but it's interesting, and it allows you to do some of the things you just spoke about, like from the phone and the iPad and all that, and it's going to take time. You're brand new at the hobby, so I think it's a miracle what you're doing. So we can get together. Just let me know what might work out for you, and as long as we have a doctor's appointment or something, we'll be around. We're available. So just whatever works out for you, just give me a call.
0: I will definitely do that. Like I said, I've got it all working really, really well. I prompted me to improve my antenna position, so I took my antenna out of the evergreens, and now it's hanging by itself and a lot clearer. And doing a lot of FT8 on it, and in conjunction with the other applications. So I literally have like my what used to be my computer programming workstation, which was a widescreen monitor with two side monitors, has now become my radio station, and I've got all those apps open, and it's working great. So, all right, I will definitely give you a call then as soon as I can, and I'll be in touch with you.
1: It will be my pleasure, and I'm sure we'll be able to figure it all out. It does take time. I assume you've been watching some of the videos, especially the videos by VA3 Michael. He's really terrific in the detail, because there are a lot of things that are a little different. And there is a video about the AGC and how that works differently than all other radios. But we can get into that when we get together. So have a great day. Have fun. And we'll be going for a haircut shortly. Have a good one.

0: Hi. My radio just shut off. I don't know why. I will. I'll be in touch with you by phone. Thank you very much again. And yes, the AGC thing was the thing that threw me for a loop a couple of days ago. So we'll talk about that later. W1PLH. Thanks again.
1: So just set it at 39 or 38, and you'll see. It really makes a difference.

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1: UA10 PM Monahan, home.
0: I'm good. No issues. I don't know what Steve was talking about. I think you're okay.
1: Yeah, no, this is a different radio. You know what? I did some adjusting. Let me go to that one again and see if it's still on the low side.

0: Okay. N1YLO, WA1VRP.
1: There is a difference there. You're a little bit lower here. Not as crisp and loud as the other one, but regardless, it still works. You're still making it. Up the gain, it'll probably be really good.
0: Just to see if it was going to make any difference. You know, I got into the settings a little bit. Well, I mean, hey, you know, it's an HD. You know, not going to get miracles out of it.
1: Just turn up my radio. It's got that speaker right underneath the display, so you sound good to me. So if I have to, I just turned it up a little bit, so no problem. What HT is that one, Rick? What was the other one?
0: Okay, this one's the Rittavis Equiquashang, and the other one was the BTEC. It's actually a foul thing, but it's a really nice one, too. So it's a DMR radio, an analog.
1: No problem. I can hear you. I'm a little scratchy right now. Give me a second. Turn around. I got a low bridge here.

0: number of pigs out here. At the turnaround, nose is sticking out of the driveway, almost right to the yellow line. Person's in a big hurry. Big hurry, got to go around me. I hit the horn on him there. He kind of looked at me like, well, what did I do wrong? I'm like, man, people just can't stop, wait, relax. No. So if I'm a little scratchy, I will be getting better. I'll be going north shortly, and I'll be hitting the New Milford machine.
1: With the external, I don't think you would do it. You know, if you wanted a quick key, you can't. With this, as long as you're using an external mic of sorts, yeah, you can't key it up until it unkeys from the repeater. Weird.
0: Audio on this radio, or can you try it without the microphone? It might be better. It's kind of hollow. It's kind of weird. It's like, the audio quality on it, what is right now, is not that good. Can you go to wide instead of narrow? And what's the set on right now, Rick?
1: Okay, I'm just on the HD itself. I mean, that Heil headset was made for a different radio, but you know, for a quick transmission or two, you know, if I'm out on the bike, that'll be fine.
0: I prefer the audio on the other radio.

0: Okay, and I'm back on the analog and DMR.
1: This one definitely sounds better than the other one. Tell you what, good thing you're not on the bike today. It's definitely warm out there. I'll just have to walk down a little slope, check the voltage, and you know, it's definitely hot out there.
0: Yeah, still recovering. You know, it's better.

0: shoot. I'm not sure if I'm in and out.
1: No, you're good. It's scratchy, but you're there. I don't know if you heard what I said, but if the back is getting slightly better, I don't want to mess that up. So I'm staying in until next week.
0: Elevation here, so heading west before I head north. So was someone else in there? I thought I heard a different voice in there. Maybe not.
1: Gave a pause. See, maybe it was a scanner barking. And somebody was on 144-200. And, you know, you might have heard that, too.
0: Been on HF today, on FT8 at all?
1: No, negative. You know, if I turn it on, I don't hear anything, I turn right back off. Like, you're gonna fire up the laptop, ain't the amplifier plugged in, yada yada. So, nah, ain't worth it.
0: These days I'm gonna be off and not working. I gotta get the 2 meter sideband antenna mounted on a tripod and see how that does. You know, at some point, I got to take that thing camping to Vermont or up to Northwest Massachusetts, get out of the car, put up on top of a hill, and see how far that thing gets out. Or see how it gets out on flat ground. So.
1: Hey, experiment, you know, you never know.
0: One might have to be in the hallway in your neighbor's apartment, and the other one pointing out or towards the window. Then it might just fit, maybe.
1: Oh, geez, yeah, I'd like to hang that guy by it. I mean, I had to go over there. He has the door open like 24/7. And the music, he was playing his radio so loud, the wall was vibrating. He's like, yeah, it wasn't just for a couple of seconds. So we're over there, it's like, yo, no, what the heck? Yeah, he's real ornery, too. I mean, he'll turn it down, but, you know, he cranks it up, backs it down, cranks it up, backs it down. Back and forth all day.
0: Second, I just got a text here from someone. I got to pull over. I got to check this thing out. Give me a couple of minutes.
1: Okay, WA1ZRP. Hopefully, I'll be here.
0: Give me a couple of minutes here. I just got to check this quick text message here. N1 Wilo. I'll be right back.

Kilo Charlie 1 Whiskey X-ray uniform. That's KC1WXU testing on the Bridgeport repeater. Figured I'd do it while I hear some people chatting to see if anybody can hear this.

0: It's working.
1: Oh, perfect. Thank you so much. Yeah, I've been testing this radio out. It's a Baofeng DM-32, but it's running an alpha version of the OpenGD77 firmware. A bunch of devs are trying to port it over because the Baofeng CPS for this radio is so buggy that you can't program it.
0: Blasting. I want to spray over this neighbor. Blasting the radio again.
1: I'm sorry, were you saying that it was fading out? That it was inconsistent in terms of the audio quality?
0: No, I'm talking about one of my neighbors here blasting his radio again. I'm going to strangle him.
1: Oh, boy. That's always fun. Yeah, never good to have somebody listening to radio super loud, especially if it's music you don't like.
0: I'm going to go knock on his door again. WA1BRP. It's ridiculous.
1: Well, thanks again for the radio check. I appreciate it. And I'll try to be on here more often now that I know that this handset's working. I've been listening in the past couple of days, just listening. I'm in Trumbull, by the way. KC1WXU, and I'll be clear on your final 73.

0: back on that station. You sound really good. Thank you very much. I appreciate that. Yeah, I've been playing, like I said, this is the Baofeng DM32UV, which is a DMR analog handset, but the firmware and the CPS are absolutely atrocious for this. So the devs that work on OpenGD77 create an alpha firmware on that that seems to at least have the basic functions working. Still a lot of bugs, but at least I got the radio programmed.
1: Good. It's, you know, I think the Chinese radios are complicated, but for the price, you really can't beat it. I had a TYT. Man, that was, you can program it, but it wasn't easy like one of the Japanese ones. But, name on this end is, Andrew Alpha November Delta Romeo Echo Whiskey, currently going through, center of, Newtown. Down the highway, I guess, here shortly. But, what's the name over there?
0: This is Kilo Charlie 1 Whiskey X-Ray Uniform. My name's Chris. I live in Trumbull, and I normally work from home, so I can sit here and kind of monitor throughout the day and whatnot. I think I've heard you on here quite a bit. You, if I remember correctly, you work for a utility of some sort. If I could be thinking of someone else.
1: Yeah, just going from one job to another right now. Leaving Newtown, heading to Gaylordsville. So that's, yeah, just north of New Milford, I guess.
0: Wow, the repeater has a pretty good reach then, from what I can hear. I think I actually heard somebody from Marlboro on here yesterday. And that's where I grew up, in the center part of the state. So it's a pretty darn good repeater here.
1: A good link. He's got, so there's Dana's machines, and then he also has November Alpha 1 Romeo Alpha Nera. They're on the western side of the state, so I'm coming into... the Washington repeater at the moment, so out this way here, I can go either between Washington, Woodbury, or New Milford, depending on where I am and where I am in elevation. Then you have everything that he has there in Connecticut. He also has another group, another call sign, I forget what the call sign is, but they're based out of Bridgeport, so that's also linked into here. So, yeah, it's got good coverage. A couple repeaters are down at the moment, but when everything's up and going, yeah, it's pretty good. You can just bounce around from one to the other, and there's also Echolink and a couple other things out there, and I think two repeaters up in Massachusetts, one standalone and one is part of the Link system. If you go to kb1aev.net, you'll see the whole thing.
0: Oh, that's awesome. Yeah, that's great. A nice network then, and yeah, I'm still fairly new. I only got my tech license last year, so I'm still mostly operating. Well, actually, I'm completely operating on handsets right now. Eventually, I'll get a mobile and maybe some other stuff, and eventually I do want to get my general, but it's going to take some time. I've got some other priorities and stuff right now. But I have done some Meshcore/Meshtastic stuff as well, and that seems to be spreading quite a bit, more on the Meshcore side than the Meshtastic side lately with the state. KC1WXU.
1: And I believe the Bridgeport group, they have several nodes up or repeaters up in several areas, and actually I think they got a grant. So they put up a couple. Then there's another guy that we talked to in the morning, Brad, KV1SUP. He's from somewhere around Marlboro. So he's into it. There's a couple other people that are into it, and I don't know, I got too many things on my plate to kind of get into it. It's kind of neat. Will I get into it? Yeah, at some point. So, but yeah, congratulations on getting a ticket. Yeah, my son just got licensed. He's 16, so he got licensed. He got a call sign. Neither one of us liked it, so we applied for Vanity, got him a Vanity call sign, so I hope to get him on the air here with this new call sign and have him start operating CW on HF. I'm trying to push him to get his general, so once he gets that general, it opens up a lot more doors, but same thing, I've been trying to study for my extra. Every time I study, I get bored, so I'm like, well, I'll get to it eventually, and it's not a priority at this time. N1YLO.
0: Yeah, I understand that completely, and I definitely have ADHD, so any hobby that I have, it's like... Oh, wait, yes, that's right, I have this hobby. I should probably invest some time in it, and then I lose interest, come back to it. That's the way it is, but I will say radio's been a great thing, and I remember I went down to North Carolina, not this year when I went, but last year, and I was... had a handset with me that I programmed the local repeaters into, and they had a fiber optic break that took out the internet and cell phone for all of the Outer Banks, and so despite me kind of bringing my radio to show off to my friends, it actually came in handy.
1: Really cool that you can use a radio all the places and it comes in handy for certain things. The only thing I've seen that's not that good is sometimes you get on the repeater in other states and all of a sudden it's like crickets, no one comes back to you. So that's the only sad downside of amateur radio. Sometimes people hear a call sign from other parts of the country and they're like, no, we're not going to talk to them.
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0: Somebody else breaking in there.
2: W1PLH, Phil, I'm out of Monroe. Definitely the link repeater system, listening to you guys talking, the best part about it is you can pretty much get on the radio any part of the day and talk to somebody. Before the link repeater system, I would travel around with the radio and you know, had repeaters programmed in, but no one ever would be there unless it was pre-organized, you know, so... the link repeater system is making the world a difference, bringing people on the air.
0: Yeah, that makes sense. I mean, because it's a whole network of repeaters. Although I will say W1BRS, the Bears repeater up in the Manchester Vernon area, that repeater, when I lived up there, I just moved down here within the past month or so. But the Bears repeater up in the Manchester Vernon area is pretty good. And then there's also the Pioneer Valley radio group as well. They have a pretty robust set of repeaters that go from Massachusetts down to Connecticut. But I don't know that they're all linked.
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3: Yeah, it's, generally I find it's a matter of how much area you cover. Because out in California, where I first got my call sign, San Diego County, we had the Palomar Amateur Radio Club. They had like three repeaters, but they weren't linked, but they had coverage over like an area larger than Rhode Island. I'll leave it at that. And then there's one in the North Sierras that I get on when I go out to Lake Tahoe area that's similar, it's up in a mountain, it just covers a vast area, so those repeaters tend to be busy. And I drove across country. I actually even talked to found truckers on amateur radio who were driving across country. That was always fun. But when you're out here where you can't really get one repeater that covers huge areas, an entire state or something like that, you'd have to do link repeaters, they do. It takes a lot to coordinate it, but when you get them together, they are very nice to have. So, KG6 HBF, back to the group.
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2: All right. Andrew's a little in a bad area, but so I'll step in. What is your call sign, your name, and where are you out of?
0: If you're talking to me, it's KC1WXU. That's Kilo Charlie 1 Whiskey X-ray Uniform, and I am in Trumbull.
2: Hey, Christopher. Nice to meet you. I just looked you up. We have quit. So most of us, like, all know each other, if you haven't figured that out. Andrew and I talk almost every day on the radio. So in your area, you got the Bridgeport Club, which I'm a member of. And if you're looking to get in, you know, become active in radio, that is the best way to do it. Jump in the club. Bridgeport is very active, and you can start learning from the people there, for which, you know, many of us in this area are a member of.
0: Yeah, I'll definitely have to look into that. Right now, I'm still in the process of merging worlds with the person that I moved in with, so some other priorities going through things right now, but once things calm down, I'm definitely going to look into that. And I do know that somebody on a street nearby here has quite the setup. I walk by this house, and there's like there's at least one giant Yagi on top of the house, plus I don't even know how many just wires coming off into trees from the house and whatnot. And I guess it's like some kind of a memorial, in memoriam radio club setup, but it's pretty impressive. I tried to reach out through the email on QRZ, never heard back from the person, but that was fun to see.
2: Like I said, there's a lot of people, a lot of really good long-distance radio operators in the Trumbull area in our club, so that could be really anybody. But I can stand by. I kind of just look you up, and I'll tell you who's near you.
0: Well, I appreciate the friendliness and the invites and everything, and I also appreciate that I was able to confirm that this handset works with the custom firmware on it. So I've got to run and do some stuff for work, but it was a pleasure getting to talk with everybody and meet everybody. Kilo Charlie 1 Whiskey X-ray Uniform, I'll be clear on your final. 73, everyone.
2: Hi, Chris. It was nice meeting you, and I do know who that person is that you're probably talking about. So you... they've been around for a while. Very old operator. Been in the system for a while. So, all right, it was great talking to you. Don't be afraid to talk to people from here and from anywhere in the state. So come on daily, just say hello. W1PLH, back to you. Andrew, did we lose you, buddy?
1: Right now, just jumping on Route 7, and I can take you, Milford, so I can hear you better. Chris, have a good day. Thanks for jumping on the repeater, and come back more often.
4: A1VRP is back finally.

I was not moving and my auto shut off on the radio activated, so I had to wait to reach.

0: that, but I think you're running out of string there. Unless I'm hearing a scratchy Rick. Over to you.
1: Yeah, I was going to say something, but I didn't want to key up right away. Yeah, well, it's painting, you know what. I mean, I don't know, some people, that's all I can say on the radio.

0: have a hearing problem, and that's why their system is up loud.
1: I don't think that's it. 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And he goes up and down with the volume all day. 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

0: doing it because of all the FT8 you do over the winter time.
1: I push my transmissions will blow his radio up. 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

0: beautiful day for our drive out here, Rick. Left Newtown. My next location is almost a 54-minute ride. Not bad.
1: Somebody has phone call.

about different hobbies. I got a whole bunch of hobbies. I got to stop radio at some point and start doing other things, but I don't know. Always get sucked back into the radio stuff. It's just easy. It's there.

0: on QKW Mobile. Continues, but I'm north of New Milford in Gaylordsville. Just trying to find my next spot here. Trying to find house 64A is an alpha. I haven't found 64, but I'm assuming the thing I see way back beyond the property might be the alpha. No idea. How are you doing? How's work today?
1: Bad. We ended up having our picnic at our campus today, and I'm still trying to get myself out of a brisket coma, but I'm doing okay. I actually got some work done, even though we had the picnic, which disrupted things for about an hour and a half. We still got some work done, so I can't complain. How about you? How did you do today?
0: Complaints. It got a little boring at first for a little bit, but then I requested some work, and so it's been okay. So, yeah, but if you sit around not doing anything, you're really, really tired. So I'm like, yeah, give me some work. Give me anything. I don't care. I'll travel. I'll drive. So they gave me some work, and that's all right. I feel okay, but if I stop, man, you know, I just want to fall asleep. So, other than that, beautiful day out here. Really, really nice.
1: Yeah, compared to last week, this is tolerable. It's still pretty warm, but I guess it's a little bit on the drier side, so it's not so uncomfortable. But it is warm out there. Hopefully you're doing okay heat-wise. And how long is your shift today?
0: Has been the past couple of weeks here, 6 a.m. to 10 p.m. And as far as I see, it'll keep on continuing until they say so. So I assume it's going maybe into the weekend, so maybe not. I don't know. We shall see. So yeah, 6:10. Rick was in here earlier. I think he said he was having dinner at some point here. So. But it's been a couple of people in and out of this repeater here, so it hasn't been a totally quiet day here, so pretty good.
1: You're running the FCS-1. I was curious if you played around in HF at all.
0: Fit on HF at all. I texted Andrew, or Andy, N1XXU. He was the Connecticut station for 13 colonies. And that ended today at 0400 Zulu. So asked how he did. I think he did, him and his wife, Deb, they were both operators for the Connecticut station for 13 colonies. And they did pretty good. He got like 700 QSOs. He's able to make contact with all the other colonies, except for one, I think. But I think at the French station that he didn't get. But other than that, so I think radio's okay. So I don't know. Rick doesn't. Rick's not on. I'm not on. All I have is a 2 meter and 70 centimeter here in the truck, and that's it.

0: I was giving myself a little pause there. Sorry, I'm down. Just coming out of the Connecticut River Valley.
1: I could be wrong with that, because I thought 0-100 Zulu was 8 p.m., but I could be wrong. I've been wrong before, so. But yeah, no, it ended at that time, so there's no contact, nothing going on here, so I'm not sure how well he did.
0: Well, not too bad. Hopefully he, well, I shouldn't say hopefully. Maybe he didn't make any kind of more contact that was in his son. But, no, he was fine. I still haven't played around with FD8 at all. I do have a spare little iPad mini. I was thinking of keeping that in the car, and I can hook it up to the FDX and, use that for FD8 if I wanted to.
1: Telephone or the iPad with the IFTX software is really simple. Piece of cake. The video I sent you, it's pretty much the whole thing. Then all it is, you just have to kind of like, when you plug in your USB-C or whatever cable it is right to the side of the head unit there, it's really easy. You just got to go to the FT8 or FT4 frequency. Take it. Do the stuff in there, it'll get your maiden head and get all the coordinates and all the, it'll do the clock, all the timing, everything else, and it's a really simple process. And the most I ever ran on it was 30 watts, but usually it's like 5 watts, 10 watts, and yeah, it'll get out. So, and it's, you know, it's not for everybody. I found that, you know, if you listen to the audio, it puts me to sleep, so if I can't sleep, I think tuning into FT8 and it'll definitely put you, it'll put me to sleep. I don't know about you, but just turn down that audio and, you know, if you can make a quick couple contacts, small contacts, but so it's not personal, kind of like where you're talking to someone, you hear the voice, you can ask questions. This right here is just a computer doing all the work, and you're just pushing one button. This is N1 YLO.
0: Watch that video all the way through. I kind of watched a little bit of connectivity, and I was able to connect mine to the phone, and I was receiving everything okay, but I didn't go any further.
1: A piece of cake. Really simple, easy process. You don't need these specialty cables with the ferrites on it, nothing. Plug in and play. But at some point you'll do it. It took me forever. But once I heard about that software program, I'm like, wow, let's give this a try. And yeah, FT4 is faster. I did it at a POTA park before, and I got more contact with the FT4 in a short amount of time compared to FT8. But regardless, either way, whoever uses it and they like it, that's great. Making QSOs, everything else, and how he said he has a hard time hearing, so FTA is perfect for him, so that's why he does it, and you know, he's having fun doing it, so that's all that matters. But Rob, I gotta jump out of here, I gotta make contact with this customer and find out where this other house is, or barn, or whatever that doesn't have power, so I'm gonna jump out, safe travels home, and hopefully we'll catch you in the morning. So 7-3 from the N1 YLO.
0: I hope you have a good day. Stay safe, and maybe we'll talk in the morning. We'll see how you're doing. This is N1QKW 73.

0: Sally's Pizza there. I wonder if that's the same one.
1: Wilfred, I switched to another machine here. I'm not sure what you quite said there. Repeat that one more time.
0: Okay. I think it's West Hartford. But don't quote me on that. But there was these apartments, but on the ground floor, there were some small shops. And one of them was called Sally's Pizzeria. I wonder if it's the same one.
1: I think there's a Sally's in West Hartford. No, it's not the same thing. There's a Sally's at West Farms Mall. And the other one is in on the Silestine Highway, and I think that's Rocky Hill. Yeah, in Rocky Hill. I think you drove by it when you a while back.
0: Yeah. Okay. Yeah. That it might be the Silestine. I just wasn't sure the exact location, but yeah, that's yeah. So is that the same thing?
1: This is exact same thing.
0: Oh, okay. Well, I still have to go to Goldberger. But I'm waiting on that one. But, yeah, that has to be the place. I'm on the side of Dean a lot.
1: I don't know. You got to look at the records. You can look it up on your telephone. And, you know, it's extremely thin crust. Is it okay? I don't know. I think Alfredo likes it. I'm not a big fan of it.
0: Yeah, well, I like a thin crust. So, yeah, I probably would like it. Because this flatbread, flatbread that they made here tonight. Yeah, that was a very, very thin crust. And so were my Tate's chocolate chip cookies. Very thin and extra crunchy. My opinion, that's the best chocolate chip cookie out there.
1: Try Sally's again. It's been a while, so all I know is that it was pricey at the mall. It took a while, so I guess it was okay, but it's got all the best pizza places. You need to go down there sometime. What I want to try is there's a hamburger spot in New Haven. The original hamburger where it was invented. Forgot the name of it, but it's they cook it on. They only put it on. Stuck in traffic here, and just out. I think it's still broken. Stuck in traffic on 84. Here. We got stuck in traffic. Right here. Oh yeah, now it's line here. Place I have any traffic. Right in this location here.
0: Repeater, Andrew. I didn't get very much of that.
1: Time when you're on here. Hold on here.
0: Catch you when you're on your way home.

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We'll be beginning in about 5 minutes. If anyone needs to use the repeater, please do so now. Thank you.

calling the Naranet, calling the Naranet, calling the Naranet for July 8th, 2026. The Naranet is a directed net. Please, all traffic should be handled through net control. Net control this evening is AG1YK. My name is Steve, and I'm located in Withbury. 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

0: 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We'll begin the net by taking check-ins. 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

0: Okay, this is Alpha Golf 1 Yankee Kilo. The net recognizes W1 JGM, John, WR1Z, Gregory, W8ZY, Mike, KB1LVW, Leslie. And the last station, I'm not quite sure, I believe the call was KB1LYP. Is that correct? Over.
1: That is correct. Kilo Bravo 1, Lima Yankee Papa.
0: Hey, Kilo Bravo 1, Lima Yankee Papa. And let's see, I have you on the list. The name is John, and you're in Sandy Hook.
1: John, and I am actually broadcasting from Salem, Connecticut tonight.
0: Okay, very good. Thank you for checking in. Are there any further check-ins for the Naranet? Any further stations wishing to check in, please call now.
2: 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Good evening. Charles calling.

0: Okay, this is Alpha Golf 1 Yankee Kilo. And that recognizes KD2HAP, Charles. Thank you for checking in this evening. Okay, everyone, thank you all for checking in. And I want to start off by thanking WR1Z, Gregory, for taking the net last week. Hopefully you folks weren't too much trouble for him. And we certainly had a pleasant day today. The temperature was pleasant. The humidity was pleasant. There was a nice breeze. And the sun was out. And all in all, it was a good day. Hopefully everyone had a good had an enjoyable day for this Independence Day week. So let's go down the list and see how everyone is. W1JGM, how are you doing today?
1: It's Steve, and good evening to everybody else on the net. Well, things in New Fairfield are finally coming back together. There are only a few hundred people that don't have power. And I really hope that New Milford and the Points North fared a little bit better than we did here in New Fairfield and a little bit in Brookfield. It was quite a interesting 4th of July. That storm came through here and just tore everything up. But everything is starting to get back to normal. I didn't do too bad here at the QGH in Ball Pond. Some brush and didn't lose any antennas or any damage to the house or anything. Other than that, things are getting back to normal, Steve. W1JGM.

0: Okay, W1JGM, AG1YK, net control from the Naranet. Very good, John. I didn't realize New Fairfield had been hit that hard. I heard that the Tarrington, Harwinton area had gotten hit pretty badly. But I didn't realize you guys in over in New Fairfield had gotten it too. We had some pretty serious weather here in Woodbury, but we didn't really have any major damage or anything. So, but it was, I guess, all we have to say is that Mother Nature wanted to celebrate the 4th of July for us. And she did, as usual, did quite a job. I'm glad to hear that things are straightening out for you then, John. Okay, WR1Z, Gregory, how are you doing this evening?
1: Greetings, Steve. Greetings, Naranet. Yes. Last Wednesday, I had a ride. Just a ball of a great time hosting the net. I did it remotely, and it was like 90-something degrees temperature with high humidity, so I was out remotely in a car with air conditioning, running the air conditioner, being the cool pup, but boy, oh boy. I think I made our audience laugh more than once at my ham-fisted operations, dropping the radio, miskeying and misreading the script, and all sorts of hilarity. But it was really an enjoyable evening, and I certainly enjoyed hearing stories about Field Day. So I missed the meeting last night. I was under the gun, working late and hard with the early voting that's coming at us like a freight train that kicks off on the 3rd of August. And I had to get the initial publication of the proposed poll worker schedule organized and distributed by no later today, requiring a little bit of extra effort last night to make sure I was going to meet that deadline. So, but that's the story here in Roxbury. All that water has been absorbed that we got. The green is just explosive with its with a growth spurt like it's no tomorrow today with the sun that came out and dried it all up, and my heavens, lots of lively action now. All right, that's the story. Back to you, Steve. This is WR1Z.
0: Okay, WR1Z, AG1YK, net control for the Naranet. Okay, Gregory, sounds like it was quite a net, a very, maybe, I'm sure you are a lot more entertaining than I am. but thank you again for taking the net for me last week. And yes, it was, we got quite a bit of rain, and we had a nice rain, a nice steady rain, so it really is causing things to bloom. And the flowers are really starting to pop out. I had a couple of interesting visitors this afternoon. A couple of monarch butterflies seemed very interested in my echinacea flowers, or my wife's echinacea flowers. And so they were interesting to look at. Okay, let's move on to our NARA president, W8CY. Mike, you can maybe give us a little rundown on the meeting last night.
2: Thank you, Steve. Good evening, everybody. W8ZY to the net. Meeting last night went very well. It was a sparse meeting, as it happens in July. It happened to fall right after the 4th of July weekend, so attendance was a little low. We had 6 total people there. Actually, we had 7. Mr. McCarthy, KC1EEQ, stopped in and picked up the 2 antennas for the hospital with the stuff that goes along with that. And the rest of the evening was pretty much spent with talking about Field Day and discussing ideas and, throwing out questions and things we could have done and should do next year. And we have an idea, and I'll throw it out there to the net, see what you guys think of it. Stand by. We think, we were talking about it. Actually, we started talking about it at Field Day, and we talked about it a little last night. Since we have so many vintage operators in the club. And our own Jared, who showed up with his vintage radio and had such a great time operating that. We're talking about next year maybe doing the entire field day with vintage radios. And we define vintage as just like here in Connecticut, if you have a car that's 25 years old, you can tag it as an antique car. So we would say a radio has to be at least 25 years old. But the older, the better. And we'll see how that works out. It's still early in discussions, and it's a long way off. So it's just an idea to do something different. Let me roll it. Other than that, the field day report has gone in. We wound up with a total, with bonus points and all, 906 points for the year. So we never worry about setting records, but our entry has gone in. Everything's been accepted. All of that's been taken care of. We wound up with a total of 118 contacts scattered across 40, 20, 15, and 10. And I think everybody had a pretty good time. We have ideas for next year, and we'll talk about those as we go ahead. So, all in all, Field Day was a success. We had hot dogs and donuts, and what more could you want? That's it for me, Steve, W8ZY.
0: Okay, W8CY, AG1YK, net control for the Naranet. Thank you very much, Mike, for that that meeting and field day summary. And it sounds like 900 points is pretty good. And like you say, we weren't trying to break any records. And we also, I was wondering, Mike, do you have a count for the number of the people that showed up at the site, both members and non-members? Over.
2: Sign-in log that we had, and the last time I added it all up toward the end of field day, we had about 20, I think 21 or 22 people on the log. So we had a pretty good turnout this year. We have some members who didn't show up, and we have some new members who did, and we even actually got a whole new member for the club. He showed up at the meeting last night. So I think we had about 20 people showed up total.
0: Okay, that's very good, very good. And so we had ourselves a pretty nice field day for the NARA Club. And we'll see what we can do next year. And the idea that vintage field day, I think, is something worth considering. The vintage equipment can be an experience to operate, and a lot of it is really, really very good. And usually, most people don't expect it to operate as well as they do, and because they're so used to all these computerized equipment that we have today. But a lot of the older equipment really does do a lot of get you quite a bit of mileage on the bands. So we'll have to think about that for next year. Okay, KB1LVW, Leslie, what kind of bang did you have for your 4th of July?
3: Everyone on the net. Oh, for the 4th of July, I watched the ship sail up the Hudson River in New York and the flyover. So that was about it for me.
0: AG1YK, KB1LVW. Okay, KB1LVW, AG1YK. Very good, Leslie. It sounds like you had a nice time for the 4th of July. Okay, KB1LYP, John out in Salem. How are things out there? Are you vacationing out in Salem, or is over?
4: Actually away this week at camp. We got some pretty good weather through the storm, nothing like you guys did, but I have been monitoring from this side. Also, KB1OVQ has been watching WinLink. Gotten no requests so far or any kind of contacts, but we did watch for it just in case with the way this storm is gone. Hope everybody else weathered it well. We came out good. Enjoying my time. KB1LYP, clear.
0: Okay, KB1LYP, AG1YK. Very good, John, and I hope you enjoy your vacation, and hopefully there won't be any further problems with the as a result of the storms. Okay, KD2HAP, Charlie, how are things over there in New York?
5: JP, good evening, everybody. Our field day went good. I came home Saturday night, but I had a fun 24-hour, you know, Friday to Saturday. And not really that good right now. Grandma, a week ago, Grandma had a blowout, so Grandma had to get four new tires for her car. So that's not good, but at least we're getting a fix Friday, and that's about it. KD2HAP.
0: Okay, KD2HAP, IG1YK, and control for the internet. No, I'm sorry to hear about that. I hope your grandma wasn't injured when she lost her tire there. Okay, let me stand by once more to see if there are any further check-ins for the net. Any further check-ins for the Naranet, please call now.
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0: Okay, and that recognizes KC1EEQ, Steve, N1YV, John, and W1QH, Harlan, and W1JGM with a comment. W1JGM, please stand by. KC1EEQ, what was that statement you made? Over.
6: EQ. I'm at my grandson's ball game here at the Heskett Field in New Milford, talking on an HD. The sun is just kind of dipping down a little bit, and the weather looks great here. Unfortunately, they're one run behind, but they're having a good time. KC1EQ. By the way, field day, I bounced back and forth between Kara, which I did a lot of cooking for, and Nara, who's got the MCOM there for it. I also had today it was up on the roof of the hospital getting ready to install those antennas and looking at the tower. So might be some little more work that has to be done before we can just go banging up putting antennas up there. KC1EQ, back to net control.
0: Okay, KC1EQ, AG1YK. Very good, Steve. You're a little light on the audio that time, but I think we got most of that. And I hope your grandson's team can pick up that extra run. Okay, N1YV, John, how are things going with you?
8: AG1YK and the net, N1YV returning in. All is good, sir. Just love that 68 degree weather this morning, and then it would turn 85. But all good, had a good fourth, and our ball team down in Wapentire Falls, New York Yankees minor league team, is doing great. The life is good here, is doing well. Thank you, Steve, for handling the net, and good job, buddy. Back to you.
0: Okay, M1YV, AG1YK, net control for the Naranet. All right, very good, John, Sounds okay. It sounds like you're doing okay over there. Okay, let's see. Let's move on to W1QH. Harland, how are things with you this evening?
9: Good evening, Steve. Good evening to those on the net. Things are good here. I got the sticks and the branch in my yard cleaned up today because when it was finally dry enough to walk around in. Got to go and do mow the lawns tomorrow because it's getting high now since we had all that nice rain. But it was very nice to have a warm day today with pleasant sunshine. W1QH, back to that.
0: Okay, W1QH, HE1YK, net control for the narrow net. Very good, Harlan. I'm glad to hear that you're able to get out and get some things straightened up. As I mentioned previously, I didn't realize that Danbury and New Fairfield got hit so hard. I understand they had a lot of problems up in Torrington and Harwinton area, but I'm glad that you're all getting settled in. All right, one more time. We're going to stand by and see if there's any further check-ins to the net. Sorry about that, John. Why don't you go ahead with your additional?
7: Tonight. I just wanted to mention that K1PNC, Peter, will be at the CARA meeting tomorrow night giving a presentation on the mesh core net or mesh core equipment and system. And it is open, of course, to anyone that would like to join us. 7:00 at the Stony Hill Fire Department on Route 6 in Bethel. Meeting starts at 7:30. So anybody would like to hear that presentation, I did preview it. It is quite an intense presentation on mesh core. So something I'm interested in learning about. W1JGM.
0: Okay, W1JGM, AG1YK. Very good, John. Yes, we had a little bit of a discussion about that at Field Day, actually. One of our Gerard was talking to us a bit about mesh systems. It sounds very interesting. So anyone who has the time should go over there and check it out. It's an interesting use of the higher frequency bands for interconnecting nodes. Okay, let's see. All right, are there any further questions or comments for the net? All right, nothing heard. There being no further business, this concludes the NARANET for July 8th, 2026. This net operates on Wednesday evenings at 7 p.m. on the NARA, KB1AEV, CARA, and Bridgeport ARC linked repeater systems. 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Our website is na1ra.org. I'd like to remind everyone that the Aries Region 5 net will be heard on these linked repeater systems following the NARA net at 7:30 p.m. This is HE1YK, Net Control. Thanking everyone who checked in this evening. The net is now closed.

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My name is Steve, and I'm located in Woodbury. Today I'm using the 444.8 repeater in Woodbury. 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This is a directed net. 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This is AG1YK.

Bravo 1, Lima Yankee Papa, John, EC Newtown, coming to you from the 147-945 Vernon repeater. 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

Okay, KB1LYP, John, in on the Vernon machine. Thank you for checking in, John. You're a little out of sequence, but that's okay. Any further stations, Alpha through Golf, please call now.

0: Okay, this is AG1YK. Stations ending in hotel through Mike. 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
2: Whiskey 1, Juliet Golf Mike, John in New Fairfield, coming in on the Washington 441850 repeater. 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Here it is. Yellow Alpha 1, Whiskey Papa Mike, Dana. And then that's coming in on 147.345 in Vernon.

Kilo, Charlie, 1, Whiskey, Juliet, Romeo, KC, 1, WJR, Bill, South Surrey, 444,

Okay, this is AG1YK, net control for the narrow net, Lee. Well, so far, the net recognizes KB1LYP, John, W1QH, Harlan, W1JGM, John, KA1WPM, Dana, and the last station that called in, a KC1 station. You are very weak into the repeater, and I wasn't able to get your call. Can you try it again, please?

station calling, that's a no-go. You're even weaker that time. Can you increase your power or try switching to another repeater, and I will come back to you later. All right, we're going to continue with the check-in. At this point, let's see, we're up to November through Sierra. Stations ending November through Sierra. Please call now.

EG1YK, net control for the Region 5 ARIESnet, checking in stations who call signs ending in November through Sierra. If your call sign ends in November through Sierra, please check in now.

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recognizes WR1Z, Gregory, and W8ZY, Mike. Thank you both for checking in this evening. Are there any further stations, call signs ending Tango through Zulu, who wish to check in? Please call now.

0: H-E-1-Y-K, net control for the Aries Region 5 net. Nothing heard. 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Any further check-ins, any letter, please call now.
1: This is Kilo, Foxtrot 2, Golf Victor. I'll repeat. Kilo, Foxtrot 2, Golf Victor, Jack in Snowmass Village, Colorado.

0: Okay, I have net recognizes Kilo Foxtrot 2, Golf Victor, Jack. And I believe you said you were in Colorado. Are you? I assume that you're coming in on Echolink. Over.
1: I'm coming in on IRLP, Nomad Node, Companion Node, IRLP. Coming in on, let's see, 4395. I'm sitting here waiting for my meal to show up, and I heard you guys talking and figured I'd chime in and say hello from Snowmass Village, Colorado, just outside of Aspen, Colorado.
0: Hey, very good. Thank you for checking in, Jack, and we have to admit you're the first check-in we've ever had from west of the Mississippi. So thanks, thank you a lot, and we'll be getting back to you in a minute. I'm going to go back to KC1, the KC1 station. I believe your state call sign was KC1 Whiskey John something. Can you try again? Over.

0: I guess he wasn't able to solve his technical issue. All right, very good. Thank you all for checking in, gentlemen. And we had a very nice day here today. It was sunny and pleasantly warm, and a very nice day was had by all. We did have quite a storm for the 4th of July, which did some significant damage in a number of areas. My town of Woodbury was not, we got the lightning and thunder, but luckily we didn't get the high winds, so. But all in all, everyone seems to have gotten through it okay. Mother Nature wanted to celebrate with us, and she just got a little carried away, I guess. Okay, we're going to go down the list here and see how everyone is doing. KB1LYP, John, how are things over there in Salem?
1: To apologize, I missed where you were breaking everybody up by the alphabetical in the call sign. Secondly, KB1OVQ has been monitoring wing landing, had no calls yet, but we will continue to do so if somebody needs us through the storm restoration process. Weather here has been a little better than what you guys have had. Absolutely gorgeous today, wonderful day to sit on the deck under the awning. KB1LYP, back to net.
0: Okay, KB1LYP, AG1YK, net control for the Region 5 Aries net. Very good, John, and it was a beautiful day to be sitting in enjoying the wonderful weather, especially after the past week or so between the hot weather and the torrential rains. It was nice to get on a good day, but that's the great thing about New England. Whatever kind of weather you like, Sarah, you're going to get it eventually. Okay, W1QH, Harland, how are things going with you over in Danbury?
2: Steve, and those on the net. It was an interesting 4th of July because I was over in Richfield helping out with communications for their fireworks display coming up. And it was originally scheduled to go off at 9 o'clock. However, they found out there was a storm predicted for 9 o'clock, so they pushed it up to 8:30. And about 5 minutes to 8, all our phones went off with alarms. They immediately set forth with fireworks, and they shot off 45 minutes of fireworks in 20 minutes. One heck of a display. And then the fireworks display ended with wind blowing and rain blowing and people scattering. Very interesting. I had to dodge 4 trees on the way home that night. At my place, the only issue I had was about a 3-inch diameter branch that fell in my front yard, not hitting anything. Lucked out. A friend of mine was not so lucky. W1QH, back to net.
0: Okay, W1QH, this is HU1YK, net control for the Region 5, AriesNet. Very good, Harlan. We're glad to hear that that you went through the storm without any damage. I know it was quite a storm. I was at a concert on July 4th, and we started seeing the lightning and thunder coming in, and I decided to pay. I was going to wait for the fireworks at 9 o'clock, but it was obvious that the weather was not going to cooperate, and I managed to make it back to my car just in time, just as the rain started coming down. So I was lucky myself. All right, W1JGM, how are things going with you, and what do you have to report for our new Fairfield?
3: Good evening to everybody on the net. I hope everybody is well and safe. Saturday was very, very interesting. The alerts went off. The storm rolled in. And in half an hour. 80% or better of the town was out of power. Most of the roads in town of New Fairfield, heading north out of town, that means Route 37, Route 39, up towards Sherman, were completely impassable. We had two house fires at the same time, and it was quite interesting. Aries did not get activated in town. There is conflicting reports whether the peak wind was 80 or 91 miles an hour, but I'll leave that to the weather people. It did blow through here, and I thought we were going to be in Oz. Unbelievable. So, very, very lucky that there were no injuries, and the town is recovering. Last report, there are several hundred people still without power, and the resources are trying to clean that up. And like I say, 80% was without power or at the height of the storm, and lasted a couple days. W1JGM.
0: Okay, W1JGM, AG1YK, net control for the Region 5, ArriesNet. Yes, it was quite a storm, and there's still a lot of damage, I guess, in your area and up and around Torrington and Harwinton. But little by little, we'll get it fixed, and, well, I guess Mother Nature just wanted to try to celebrate so with her own fireworks, but she got a little carried away. John, do you want to mention the meeting you're going to, the GARA meeting tomorrow night? Over.
3: Steve, for all those interested in Mesh Core, Peter K1PNC from the Bridgeport Club will be at the GARA meeting tomorrow night. Doors open at 7, meeting starts 7:30. For a very, very nice presentation, very informal presentation on MeshCore and the Mesh Networks. So anyone that's interested is invited. That's the CARA meeting. It's held at the Stony Hill Fire Department, Route 6 in Bethel. Doors open at 7, meeting starts 7:30. It'd be nice to see some additional phases. W1JTM, back to that.
0: All right, W1JGM, AG1YK. Thank you very much, John, and it sounds like it'll be an interesting presentation on the mesh core systems. All right, KA1WPM, Dana, how did you fare for the 4th of July?
4: Good evening, Steve. Good evening to everyone on the net. I fared pretty well. I got myself a dish of ice cream towards the end of the day. That was the high point of my 4th of July. The thunderstorm through here, but it was not anywhere near as bad as it was in Torrington and Harlington. At the peak, we had somewhere around 800 customers in Winchester Center without power. Last I saw earlier today, it was less than 7 remaining. But as you got further south, down Newfield Road, then things really got bad. I did happen to see some video taken from East Main Street in Torrington, and it looked like a bomb went off. I have not read anything from the National Weather Service regarding a tornado. I think it wasn't a tornado, it was just a microburst. But I have been looking to see if there was some news about that. And that's about it. Everyone have a good night. KA1WPM, back to net control.
0: Okay, KA1WPM, AG1YK, net control for the Region 5 ArriesNet. Very good. Dana, and yeah, I guess it'll probably take a few days or for the meteorologist to go inspect the damage and figure out what happened up there, but I'm sure we'll be getting a report in later on in the week. But it certainly sounds like it was either one of those microbursts or an actual tornado. Well, anyway, let's hope it's the one and only one for this summer. Okay, the BR1Z, how are you doing there in Roxbury?
5: Greetings, Roxbury was spared.
6: An error has occurred.
5: The wrath of the storms on the 4th of July, Saturday evening. But we, and then the rain that did follow and sit on us a while was actually much needed. None of it was accompanied by winds that were excessive. Just sporadic wind as the storm fronts came through with more rain. And the rain was continuous most of 30 hours or so. And it was steady to light, but continuous. And wow, today you wouldn't know that that we were as dry as we were. So, and everything is just explosively green. So that's the report here out of Roxbury, and back to that control.
0: Okay, WR1Z, AG1YK, very good, Gregory. And I guess we're pretty lucky that we didn't get hit with the winds that others did. Okay, W8CY, Mike, how did your 4th of July go?
7: AG1YK in the net, W8ZY. Stayed out of the heat, and really we're lucky up here on top of the hill. We got bypassed by all the storms and didn't have any real issues. We've been very lucky with that so far. So we just kind of stayed in the house. Of course, the rain a couple of days, dealing with that. But nothing bad. Hoping that looking at the weather for the next couple of weeks, it's going to be warm but not hot. And I don't see any more rain coming. So who knows? We'll probably be looking for rain in about a week or so. Wishing we had more. That's it for me, Steve. Back to net, W8ZY.
0: Okay, W8ZY, this is AG1YK, net control for the Region 5, ArriesNet. Very good, Mike. Yeah, you're probably right, but hopefully we've had our fill of the stifling hot weather, and we just get back. But I guess we'll have to see what Mother Nature has in store for us. Okay, let's get to our friend from the other side of the Mississippi, KF2 George Victor, Jack. What kind of 4th of July did you have there in Colorado?

Yeah, I guess we lost Jack on the IRLP system. But that was certainly interesting to have someone check in from Colorado. All right, does anyone else have any questions or comments for the net?

Okay, nothing heard. I want to thank everyone who checked in this evening and who volunteers to provide radio communications assistance in emergencies. I'm closing this weekly session of the Connecticut Region 5 Areas Net. I want to thank KCARA and NARA, KB1AEV, and Greater Bridgeport ARC, and wireless operator of Winstead for the use of their repeater systems. Please wait for the control operators to de-link their systems as necessary. This is AG1YK closing the net at, 7:57. Good evening to all, and everyone enjoy the warm weather. This is AG1YK, and the net is now closed.